fear of devastation, the right to breathe air, as nature provided it, the right of future generations to a healthy existence. Let us, if we can, step back from the shadows of war, seek out the

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Der gemütliche Feierabend.

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dock of Tiger Bay, on the road to Mandalay, from Bombay to Santa Fe, over the hills

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It's getting kinda low. 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
0: No, I don't want you to go. A street kid gets arrested. Gonna do some time. He got out 3 years from now just to commit more crime. A businessman is caught with 24 kilos.